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Now I want you for sure. Play it by it by it, play it by it by it. Get by it, by it, by it, by it, by it, by it, by it, by it, by it, by it, by it, by it, by it, by it, by it, by it, by it, by it, by it, by it, by it, by it, by it, by it, by it, by it, by it, by it, by it, by it, by it, by it, by it, by it, by it, by it, by it, by it, by it, by it, by it, by it, by it, by it, by it, by it, by it, by it, by it, by it, by it, by it, by it, by it, by it, by it, by it, by it, by it, by it, by it, by it, by it, by it, by it, by it, by it, by it, by it, by it, by it, by it, by it, by it, by it, by it, by it, by it, by it, by it, by it, by it, by it, by it, by it, 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it, by it, by it, by it, by it, by it, by it, by it, by it, by it, by it, by it, by it, by it, by

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I

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1: Hold me hard on Saturday, guess overnight your feelings change, and I have cried so much I almost fainted. To show you just how much it hurts, I wish I had a gun or words. If something goes through communication, sayonara, adios, you're not bilingual, but you should know goodbye means that you're losing me first. I can't believe my cold words can shut me down and shut the shit to give me all the things I need to say. 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

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I think the schedule could be very nice, very nice. Call up the boys and crack a million lights. Why's the fight? Us girls are fun but stressful, am I right? 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

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If I lose you tonight, I don't know if I'll survive. 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And I will always be outside. If I lose you tonight, I'll lose the best of who I am.

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You know I'm defenseless. Oh, no, we didn't stop before. We're testing my patience. I think we did a rough day with this. No, witnesses. Baby, I can't walk away. Do I die? Gave you a friend. Made you a promise. I told you about chance. It's just human nature. He's going fast. Baby, I can't walk away. And every time you toss in my head, I remind me of what you said. All we have to do is confess. Baby, I can't talk to you. Take time to confess. See what we can do. Cause even when they leave, I keep on dreaming of this part to you. You know we better stop before we say so shit. We've been testing the patience. I think we better go family this time. We were good gracious. Baby, I can't walk you away. You are my darling. Are you afraid? Are you a promise? I told you my sins. It's just a mandation. Please don't advance. Baby, I can't walk you away. You'll never be tired. Thank you.

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1: I was told from the start, pretty face, a rebel heart. So much death for the ruins you got behind. Oh, I was high, we were drunk, we were young, we had fun. And I noticed the balls were just rocking. Oh, so let me know you'll be back in California. Maybe we can figure out what we went wrong. I'd really like to see you. Is there somewhere I can meet you? Cause I'm very nice to meet you on my own. On my own. 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

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I'm in a believe that I can hold on to me.

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I am alone. I'm gonna wait. I'm gonna wait. I'm gonna wait. I'm gonna wait. I'm gonna wait. I'm gonna wait. I'm gonna wait. I'm gonna wait. I'm gonna wait. I'm gonna wait. I'm gonna wait. I'm gonna wait. I'm gonna wait. I'm gonna wait. I'm gonna wait. I'm gonna wait. I'm gonna wait. I'm gonna wait. I'm gonna wait. I'm gonna wait. I'm gonna wait. I'm gonna wait. I'm gonna wait. I'm gonna wait. I'm gonna wait. I'm gonna wait. I'm gonna wait. I'm gonna wait. I'm gonna wait. I'm gonna wait. I'm gonna wait. I'm gonna wait. I'm gonna wait. I'm gonna wait. I'm gonna wait. I'm gonna wait. I'm gonna wait. I'm gonna wait. I'm gonna wait. I'm g

0: is my baby, but the show must go on. No one's been so maybe in the crowd for just one night. I'm standing here naked, but I chose the spotlight. Sometimes I hate, sometimes it feels so nice. Am I addicted to the honey? They find me pretty when it's ugly. Yeah, they either hate me or they love me. So scary being honest. Tell them all, tell nothing. Keep it real, I keep it fun. And if I gossip up for money, but I'll be speaking up for something, yeah. Why put it on the internet? Hold that piece on that. No secrets. How I always get to internet. Keep smoking on my. No secrets. Back and forth, I'm like, who cares? Back and forth, I'm like, how do I share? Hold up the piece on that. In my house, high. Trying to protect my love life. But they don't see me when I'm crying. You back and forth out the door like it's alright. Yeah. I wanna shout it from the rooftops. I'm his girl, look what I got. But people slide in and take shots. Man, it's love. Yeah. Am I addicted to the honey? They find me pretty when it's up. They either hate me or they love me. So scary being honest. Tell them all, tell them nothing. Keep it real, I keep it funny. It ain't for gossip up on Monday. But I'll be speaking up for something, yeah. Why put it on the internet? Hold that piece on that. No secrets. How I always get so intimate. Keep speaking my mind. No secrets. Back and forth, I'm like, so who cares? Back and forth, I'm like, I do I share. Hold that piece on that. No, it won't change. It will always be the same. Driving me insane. Yeah.
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Santa Claus, Santa Claus, Santa Claus, Santa Claus, Santa Claus, Santa Claus, Santa Claus, Santa Claus, Santa Claus, Santa Claus, Santa Claus, Santa Claus, Santa Claus, Santa Claus, Santa Claus, Santa 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
1: Love has a new horizon, with each day that passes by. I don't care about tomorrow, cause right now it's just you and I. Let go, let go, let go.

Jesus Lord. 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I could smile, I could cry, say I never think about you at all, most of the time. Baby, the way the clouds are painted, a perfect city, all the crap that's gone. Baby, the way the times are changing, you're not back in the middle, frozen in a bar. Baby, you're on my mind. Times are out and joys are cold. 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I don't ever think about you. 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

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Your love is like God. 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I'm addicted to you. Look what you did to you. 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

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I'm not getting over you. I'm not scared to go. I'm not to go. I'm not scared to go. I'm not scared to go. I'm not scared to go. I'm not scared to go. I'm not scared to go.

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Every day when you like ice cream, every night you give me nice dreams, tell me I'm addicted, I'm

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Yeah, I can see.

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It wasn't like a party, they don't look ashamed. 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

0: 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Sweet dreaming away to the time. 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Will we see this in the future? Sign by the divine.
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0: you told me that I'll be my one girl in your life. 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Yeah, I'm dying at you. 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I need it and I don't know why. 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Too many things to make you die. Give it up if you told me that I'd be the one for your eyes. Trying to know me, so what's it gonna take for you to want me? 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

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You need solution to give back to God. Sometimes I was along the forbidden road. I had to know, where does it go? Like birds that fly into the sun, I had to run. I'm not the only one. Maybe I'm never satisfied. I made a lot of poor decisions. Yeah, I made some revisions. And I'm still trying to get it right. I'm a living contradiction, a pure illusion. You need solution to give back to God. 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I had to know, where does it go? Like birds that fly into the sun, I had to run. 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

Pictures on the road, got you on that next I had. 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

Do you remember? 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Oh, what a thrill to be alive. If only there were a way to bottle those moments, open them up when our sleeves are. And time goes too fast from last to last. We were timeless to get through the tears, water stuck in my mind like spiderweb. 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

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We both share the sun back when we were little.

The only time we can be talking is when our clothes are coming off.

I'm gonna go to the hospital. I'm gonna go to the hospital. I'm gonna go to the hospital.

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Just like me, that's gonna get lost. Right here, we got 20 minutes shots. 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